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That I might truck, but it is a SIBO Country throwback here for you on your Wednesday. You know, I'm wondering.

0: south of Sanity. Well, you don't have to be south of Sane, I don't think, to enjoy us here in 92.7 Seville Country, but, you know, it does kind of help to fit in a little bit. And if you want to see just how south of Sane we are, follow us on Instagram and Facebook, and you'll see our reels. I think you'll get the picture. Old Dominion, break up with him.
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And if we're looking ahead to the weekend, the Hoos are back in Charlottesville. Thank goodness. I'll tell you how you can listen to the Cavaliers on the gridiron after some new country. Ian Munsett.

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0: Lake Shelton, Texas on 92.7 Seville Country. Virginia Cavalier football returning to Charlottesville this weekend after a not-so-great trip to Charlotte last weekend. I think the Hoos are going to get back on track this Saturday when they welcome Delaware to Scott Stadium. It's UVA Strong Day and the UVA Strong Game, I should say. So really special day, I think, when we remember the lives of Lavelle Davis Jr., Deshaun Perry, and Devin Chandler, those three young men who were taken from us too early just a few years ago. But the great thing, I think, about this UVA Strong Game is it brings everybody together, the community, the football team, the fans, everybody joining in unity, remembering the lives of those young men who we lost far too early. So it's going to be a great game on Saturday. If you're not going, I think you should listen in because, like I said, it's just going to be a special day for a lot of people. 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Who's taking on Delaware? 6 o'clock kick. Pregame starts at 5 on both of those stations. 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

30th season of the show, and I need a little help on my math. 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
1: The Shell Tool forecast for tonight, a few scattered showers with areas of fog. Overnight lows will be right around 53. Mostly cloudy, breezy on Thursday. We'll get up to 64. And just a beautiful forecast for Friday. Plenty of sunshine. Afternoon highs around 72. I'm David Rogers in the 29 News Weather Center.
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Alan Jackson, Gone Country on a Sivo Country throwback. We've got Tank Up Tuesday coming up. I mean, hard to believe, but we're coming to the end of September. And the first Tuesday of October, you can win a $200 Tiger Fuel Off-Road Diesel gift card by signing up at SivoCountry.com. We'll pick the winner just a couple of weeks. Lainey Wilson, 4x4 by you. I'm the

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0: Kenny Chesney, Carry On, 92.7 Sevo Country. And it's Adam Hawes back hanging out with you on your Wednesday as we look at the top stories now at SevoRightNow.com. Always going to be your best place to go for local news. And looks like the drama over at Foxfield, track owners, race organizers, in a bit of a disagreement, it would seem. I've been to Foxfield a few times, more than a few times, actually. My girlfriend actually says her favorite holiday every year is Foxfield. So if you are like my girlfriend, you love the Foxfield races, seems like you might want to check this story out. Again, some drama over at the track, it would seem. But always great coverage of what's happening here locally in Charlottesville, of course, as well. 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Coming up, got Old Dominion, Luke Combs, Kane Brown on 92.7 Sevo Country.
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I think, as Uncle Paulie says, it's music to sit around the bonfire to, and we're in fall. 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
1: The Charlottesville forecast for tonight, a few scattered showers with areas of fog. Overnight lows will be right around 53. Mostly cloudy, breezy on Thursday. We'll get up to 64. And just a beautiful forecast for Friday. Plenty of sunshine. Afternoon highs around 72. I'm David Rogers in the 29 News Weather Center.
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Cole Wetzel and Ella Langley on New Country there with Jaded. And if you want to hear the latest in New Country, Sunday mornings, Ryan Fox is always taking you through the top songs on the country charts on American Country Countdown. Had Taylor Swift at number one this past week, and Ryan actually talked to Taylor Swift just two weekends ago. Never know who's going to stop by the studio on American Country Countdown. Here's Blake Shelton.

It's Shaboozy with the bar song 92.7 Seville Country. You know, that song is apparently very popular with people. Was the most played song on TouchTunes last year, which, you know, makes sense. It's a bar song after all. This is New Country Flatland Cavalry.

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0: 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So, Royals of Troy, home of the Godfather, from what I hear. 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It's up on Route 15, right next to Papa Jim's Ice Cream, which sounds like a pretty good dinner and dessert combination there for you. 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

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Saw Resident Evil at the movies over the weekend. Highly recommend it, even if you don't know the games at all. But I've been wondering what my skill would be if I found myself in an apocalypse situation. How long would I last? 5 minutes?

0: The Charlotte Tool forecast for tonight, a few scattered showers with areas of fog. Overnight lows will be right around 53. Mostly cloudy, breezy on Thursday. We'll get up to 64. And just a beautiful forecast for Friday. Plenty of sunshine. Afternoon highs around 72. I'm David Rogers in the 29 News Weather Center.
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Bride. Well, we're past Independence Day at this point, but it's a Sevo Country throwback nonetheless. 92.7 Sevo Country. Going to remind you on the 92 in a row ticket window how you could win some Whiskey Myers tickets. You got until midnight to enter the keywords, but I'll explain more coming up. 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

0: John Morgan, Kid Myself on 92.7, Sevo Country. And this week, we've got the 92 in a row ticket window going on, trying to help you win some Whiskey Myers tickets there at the Pavilion, the Tink Pavilion, October 4th. 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Pretty simple, right? 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

0: Sun breaking through the clouds at times, a high of 77. And Sunday, nice with sun and some clouds, a high up to 75. For SeavilleRightNow.com, this is Marshall Amert.
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day, Potts Farm was a place to go. 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Y'all ain't listening. Them old dirt

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1: Remaining cloudy and cool tomorrow, a high up to 65. Friday, mostly sunny and very pleasant, a high 73. Saturday, pleasant with sun breaking through the clouds at times, a high of 77. And Sunday, nice with sun and some clouds, a high up to 75. For SeavilleRightNow.com, this is Marshall Amert.

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sun breaking through the clouds at times, a high of 77. And Sunday, nice with sun and some clouds, a high up to 75. 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
1: Remaining cloudy and cool tomorrow, a high up to 65. Friday, mostly sunny and very pleasant, a high 73. Saturday, pleasant with sun breaking through the clouds at times, a high of 77. And Sunday, nice with sun and some clouds, a high up to 75. For SeavilleRightNow.com, this is Marshall Amert.

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1: All right, well, it's that time of year as we are in the fall. Let's see how well you guys know autumn. Mixing in some trivia and dad jokes that you should get.
2: Okay.
1: What kind of trees lose... These are... Now, this is not the joke. What kind of trees lose their leaves in autumn months?
3: Deciduous?
1: That's right.
2: Wow. I was thinking it would be a joke.
1: Where do you go in the fall months to eat all kinds of fried food? Don't overthink it.
2: Where?
1: The fair. These aren't jokes.
3: Oh. You have us ready for punchlines.
2: Yeah, you said it was mixed in. I'm going, okay, what's the obvious punchline?
1: Well, you know, you want to go back and forth?
2: Yeah. All right, my bad.
1: Hey, I'm new at this. All right, here's the joke then. What did one tree say to the other in autumn?
3: You're falling.
2: I'm falling for you.
1: Clay, it's time to leave.
3: Okay.
1: Where do you go in the fall months to eat all kinds of fried food? The fair.
3: Yes.

0: Make, yeah. Put them in there and kind of do like a little pastry kind of deal.
1: Yeah, kind
0: of. So
1: like
0: he did. He reached out. I'm proud of you. Yeah. I'm, you know. Anyway, I was proud of you for it, for attempting, and I'm sure it's fine. Anyway, I made you. So I felt bad, and so I made you some barbecue burnt ends.
1: Dude, it looks so good. Big D actually packaged this up. It looks like he got it leftovers from a restaurant.
0: Yeah, and then
1: it's got a label on it.
0: It's a post-it note with my handwriting.
1: Yeah, it's got a label on it.
0: So telling you what it is. So it's burnt ends and with a. Red curry glaze.
1: It
0: that
1: also
0: I did.
1: Has reheating instructions, which
0: and
1: I really appreciate.
0: I mean. Step one: open microwave, and then they're a fancy. They're basically scalloped potatoes. I don't want to come off as presumptuous or weird or whatever the word is. But
1: what did you call them?
0: They're like it's like a dolphin potato. Mm-hmm. It's made Gruyere cheese, and. Yeah, nutmeg.
1: It looks amazing.
0: Anyway, you enjoy that, and let me know how it is compared to your biscuits.
1: So you said put it in the microwave, or should I reheat it like in the air fryer?
0: Nah, just put it in the microwave, man. You'll be fine.
1: Okay. All right. Thank you.
0: You're welcome.
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1: Here's what's making news this morning. At the request of Stanton Police, State Police investigating a city police officer shooting and killing of a man at the Stanton Walmart. Neither Stanton nor State Police releasing much information, but Stanton Police say the shooting occurred around 7:15 Tuesday evening at the store at 1028 C Richmond Avenue, and the male subject deceased at the scene. Residents of Charlottesville's 10th and Page neighborhood will get a chance to weigh in this evening on a proposed expansion of the Dairy Market development. That's Stony Point Development and developer Chris Henry hold a community forum at 6 p.m. at Jefferson School. Hurricane Polo has grown into one of the most powerful Pacific cyclones in decades. It is expected to skirt Mexico's southwestern coast as a Cat 5 storm with maximum winds of 155. News anytime, SeavilleRightNow.com. I'm Jay Hart.
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2: In sports with Caleb Williams, Jaden Daniels, and Jackson Dart all getting hurt week two. There's a good chance six teams will be forced to go with a backup quarterback at the starter because of injuries by the time the games this week are finished. This will be the first time since at least 2000 that's happened within the first three games of a season. An attorney for former NFL star wide receiver Antonio Brown says he plans to accept a plea deal for a reduced charge in an attempted murder case in Miami that avoids prison. He could face up to 30 years if convicted of the current attempted murder charge, in which he's accused of grabbing a handgun from a security staffer after a celebrity boxing match in Miami in May of 25 and firing two shots at a man he had gotten into a fist fight with earlier.
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4: Good morning, your Charlottesville forecast. Well, after about an inch of rain across the region the last couple of days, things will start to dry out. Mostly cloudy today and breezy. We'll get up to about 65. Hey, for tonight, we got a cuddle alert. It's going to be a chilly night. Partly cloudy, lows will drop down into the mid-40s. And look for warmer conditions, still breezy
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1: Here's what's making news this morning. The Albemarle County School Board, with a busy agenda, will pick its new interim at-large member to a public meeting around 6:30 tonight. It comes before a busy agenda where members will hear about SOL scores and instructional situation, a report on buildings and maintenance over the past year, and hear an annual school safety presentation. The state ABC has granted wineries and vineyards to suffer severe crop losses due to multiple frost and freeze weather events this spring temporary waivers that allow them to source a higher proportion of grapes from vineyards they do not own or lease in order to continue production while the vineyards recover from damage. And a federal judge overnight, on the basis of due process, granted a two-week restraining order that the White House restore press credentials to CNN, MS Now, and Politico. News anytime, CBORightNow.com. I'm Jay Hart.
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1: In sports with Caleb Williams, Jaden Daniels, and Jackson Dart all getting hurt week two. There's a good chance six teams will be forced to go with a backup quarterback as a starter because of injuries by the time the games this week are finished. This will be the first time since at least 2000 that's happened within the first three games of a season. An attorney for former NFL star wide receiver Antonio Brown says he plans to accept a plea deal for a reduced charge in an attempted murder case in Miami that avoids prison. He could face up to 30 years if convicted of the current attempted murder charge, in which he's accused of grabbing a handgun from a security staffer after a celebrity boxing match in Miami in May of 25 and firing two shots at a man he had gotten into a fist fight with earlier.
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3: Good morning, your Charlottesville forecast. Well, after about an inch of rain across the region the last couple of days, things will start to dry out. Mostly cloudy today and breezy. We'll get up to about 65. Hey, for tonight, we got a cuddle alert. It's going to be a chilly night. Partly cloudy, lows will drop down into the mid-40s. And look for warmer conditions, still breezy on Friday. Plenty of sun, highs around 74. I'm David Rogers in the 29 News Weather Center.
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0: store.
1: So a buddy of mine, he goes, man, you're a country DJ. I said, yeah, we love that. Yes, we are. I am. What's up? I said, who is Gordy Shaw? And I'm like, I don't know. Is that an artist?
0: Gordy Shaw?
1: He says, no, I don't. He goes, I don't know if it's an artist or not. He's obviously somebody. He goes, now this guy's a big, he's a bit like older country music. He likes the, you know, Charlie Daniels, that kind of stuff. He goes, Charlie Daniels talked about it in his song, with the few, what's this world needs is a few more rednecks.
0: Yeah.
1: I'm like, Gordy Shaw is in there? He goes, yeah. And so he pulls up the song. Here you go. You ready? This is what he.
2: I don't care what nobody says. I don't trust old Gorbachev.
0: He doesn't trust old Gordy Shaw?
1: Man, that old Gordy Shaw. Man, wow. Dude, I know, right?
2: Trust old Gorbachev.
1: I mean.
2: And I don't know who turned him on, but it's time to turn him off. What this world needs.
1: I have the dumbest friends. I do.
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0: School is back in session. 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
2: Here's what's making news this morning. The Albemarle County School Board, with a busy agenda, will pick its new interim at-large member to a public meeting around 6:30 tonight. It comes before a busy agenda where members will hear about SOL scores and instructional situation, a report on buildings and maintenance over the past year, and hear an annual school safety presentation. The state ABC has granted wineries and vineyards to suffer severe crop losses due to multiple frost and freeze weather events this spring temporary waivers that allow them to source a higher proportion of grapes from vineyards they do not own or lease in order to continue production while the vineyards recover from damage. And a federal judge overnight, on the basis of due process, granted a two-week restraining order that the White House restore press credentials to CNN, MS Now, and Politico. News anytime, CBORightNow.com. I'm Jay Hart.
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0: back in session. 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
2: Good morning, your Charlottesville forecast. Well, after about an inch of rain across the region the last couple of days, things will start to dry out. Mostly cloudy today and breezy. We'll get up to about 65. Hey, for tonight, we got a cuddled alert. It's going to be a chilly night. Partly cloudy, lows will drop down into the mid-40s. And look for warmer conditions, still breezy on Friday, plenty of sun, highs around 74. I'm David Rogers.
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0: it's not really Lainey Wilson who is loving on you.
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1: All right, so yeah, you need to go to the beach, go to the ocean, throw your phone in it, and live your life.
2: Yeah.
1: All right, girl, hang in there. All right, listen all up. Right. You call us if which anybody asks.
2: Which one are you single?
0: Big D.
1: Bubba. Stop it. Riley is.
0: Riley's single.
1: All right, we're going. Bye.
2: Bye.
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1: Here's what's making news this morning. The Albemarle County School Board, with a busy agenda, will pick its new interim at-large member to a public meeting around 6:30 tonight. It comes before a busy agenda where members will hear about SOL scores and instructional situation, a report on buildings and maintenance over the past year, and hear an annual school safety presentation. The state ABC has granted wineries and vineyards to suffer severe crop losses due to multiple frost and freeze weather events this spring temporary waivers that allow them to source a higher proportion of grapes from vineyards they do not own or lease in order to continue production while the vineyards recover from damage. And a federal judge overnight on the basis of due process granted a two-week restraining order that the White House restore press credentials to CNN, MS Now, and Politico. News anytime, CBORightNow.com. I'm Jay Hart.
2: You should be driving a Kia from Charlie Oba. Charlie Oba Kia.
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0: 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And don't forget, you can always find us on socials at Big D and Bubba on all the apps, whether it's Facebook or TikTok, Instagram, YouTube, Twitter, X, whatever you want to call it, at Big D and Bubba, BIGDANDBUBBA, no spaces.
1: This part of the show is brought to you by Whatnot. Whatnot is really interesting.
0: Carson turned me on to Whatnot, and it's so fun. Like, you know, there's a lot of people in the thrifting world that are going out, and they're thrifting things, and they're reselling it there. It's the same thing with sports cards or any kind of collectibles, anything that you're looking for. Mm-hmm. It's on Whatnot, and it's live auctions. So basically, you know, you've all watched a stream online where you can comment about whatever they're talking about. This is kind of the same thing, except it's items, and people are putting these items up for sale for a specific amount of time, and when you bid on them, and it's exciting because there's a chat and everything going on.
1: And you can get it and move on. They get to the next item.
0: Yes, whatever it is that you're looking

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92.7 Seville Country Morning. Uncle Pauly setting up a beautiful weekend weather-wise for some Wahoo football. Sunshine, low 70s for the day Saturday. 6 o'clock kickoff on Saturday night, Scott Stadium.

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0: School is back in session. 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
3: Weather in Seville Country.
4: The Charlottesville forecast for the rest of the day, mostly cloudy sky, breezy with afternoon highs around 65. Hey, we got a cuddle alert for tonight. Get a warm blanket, find somebody to share it with. Partly cloudy, lows around 47. Sunny and a little warmer, still breezy on Friday, highs around 74. I'm David Rogers in the 29 News Weather Center.
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92 in a row, and in nerd news this week, scientists now say they have proof that humans used drugs 25,000 years ago. The proof? Keith Richards of the Rolling Stone.

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1: Michelle, looks for forecast for the rest of the day. Mostly cloudy sky, breezy with afternoon highs around 65. Hey, we got a cuddle alert for tonight. Get a warm blanket. Find somebody to share it with. Partly cloudy, lows around 47. Sunny and a little warmer. Still breezy on Friday. Highs around 74. I'm David Rogers in the 29 News Weather Center.
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1: It's kind of a running statement here at the Charlottesville Media Group in the hallways, and the statement is one word, Riverside. 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
0: School is back in session. 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

0: The 92 in a row ticket window has your ticket to ride downtown with your concert buddy next Sunday evening. Tink Pavilion will host Whiskey Myers. I believe that show is closing out the Bud Light Concert Series season at the Pavilion. I predict next Sunday will be low 60s and clear skies. Come on out for a concert and go free. Be just like Linda Dalton in Madison. You get a keyword coming up with 92 in a row in just a few. Another one with Tommy this afternoon at 420 with 92 in a row. And the bonus keyword at 420 comes on the Seville Country app as well. 92 in a row and your second of four keywords next.
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2: 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Plus, Max McNown is going to be joining us in the studio. A little Friday concert for you in the studio. And the Friday song. And it's just Friday.
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0: School is back in session. 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
4: Weather in Seaville Country.
5: Michelle, looks for forecast for the rest of the day. Mostly cloudy sky, breezy with afternoon highs around 65. Hey, we got a cuddle alert for tonight. Get a warm blanket. Find somebody to share it with. Partly cloudy, lows around 47. Sunny and a little warmer. Still breezy on Friday. Highs around 74. I'm David Rogers in the 29 News Weather Center.
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Tom Morgan made the switch with his five head taking over at two for the ride home. 92 in a row continues. Latest here from Luke Combs. Rethink some things on Seville Country. Hold up.

0: You know that coworker that sends you an email to follow up on an email they've already sent you? 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

0: paired with partly cloudy, lows around 47, sunny and a little warmer, still breezy on Friday, highs around 74. I'm David Rogers in the 29 News Weather Center.
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wild that Ella Langley's Choosing Texas broke the record for consecutive weeks number one on the Billboard 100, 92.7 Sevo Country, beating out Mariah Carey's All I Want for Christmas.

love that Ella Langley's Choosing Texas broke the record for consecutive weeks number one on the Billboard 100, 92.7 Seville Country, beating out Mariah Carey's All I Want for Christmas Is You. But I love even more that it was country music, a female country star, to break the record, too. Drew Baldridge, 92.7 Seville Country. 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

It's 92.7 Seville Country. There's another place outside of Central Virginia that has really limited the amount of deer hits. And on roads like 53, this could go a long way. We'll talk more. It's What's Good after New Country from Russell Dickerson, Seville Country.

0: Bellarini, 92.7, Seville Country. I thought I was breaking some records this morning when I drove into work. Find out what kind of record we're talking about and why I don't recommend it in minutes. Kane Brown, Tracy Lawrence on the way, too. And here is what's good. Ready, set, steal. Colorado opened a massive wildlife overpass over Interstate 25 this past December, and it's already making a huge impact. It's the largest wildlife overpass in North America, and cameras have captured elk, bears, deer, and coyotes using it. Since it's open, the overpass has cut down animal-vehicle collisions by 91%. Here's wildlife biologist Brandon Moret.
1: This area was getting about one deer hit a day during those high movement periods.
2: Huge success. We're seeing elk herds cross the bridge. We're seeing pronghorn for the first time in decades cross over to the west side of I-25. They pay for themselves in about 15 years because of all those accidents that they prevent.
1: CDOT sent me a picture of an elk mama taking her calf under I-25.
0: So, yeah, it's a lot of money to build. But could you imagine 91% animal collisions subsiding in Central Virginia? I'm just putting that out there. 92.7 Seville Country, that is what's

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2: 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A little Friday concert for you in the studio. And the Friday song. And it's just Friday.
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5: The Charlottesville forecast for the rest of the day, mostly cloudy sky, breezy with afternoon highs around 65. Hey, we got a cuddle alert for tonight. Get a warm blanket, find somebody to share it with. Partly cloudy, lows around 47. Sunny and a little warmer, still breezy on Friday, highs around 74. I'm David Rogers in the 29 News Weather Center.
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0: So Tucker Wetmore is officially dating Ella Langley. Well, that's according to People Magazine. 92.7 Seville Country. My name is Morgan. Felt like a rebel this morning. I came into work. I had about 5 miles until my gas tank reached empty. I don't recommend this. I could have stopped at the gas station. I just didn't feel like it. I felt like I could make it. Well, when did you run out of gas?
1: I ran it from a state trooper and run out of gas.
0: No, you didn't. Stop it.
1: Yes, sir. Years ago, I was running for one in Buckingham County and run out of gas going down a power line and got caught.
0: Why are you calling a radio station and telling me this?
1: Because I done paid the fines and got over it.
0: Oh, okay. So you're still not on the run.
1: Nope, I'm safe now.
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For the first time ever here on The Ride Home, your stupid citizen comes from Charlottesville. We're going local. However, our story here in two songs is going to be a little gross. I'm just going to give you the heads up, right? Full story after Jason Aldean. This is New Country Anytime Soon. 92.7 Seville Country.

0: 7 Seville Country in your 92 in a row ticket window, opening up again for you to win Whiskey Myers concert tickets for Tink Pavilion. 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Erin Hoops, do you know her? Well, she happens to be your stupid citizen. She crashed her red Mini Cooper into a police cruiser, kept going, so the cop turned on his lights, chased her down. This happened in Charlottesville, by the way. Okay, that's not what gains her the stupid citizenship. Oh, no. When they got to the jail, Erin said she needed to use the bathroom. So they allowed it. As long as the door was cracked open, they didn't want her drinking from the sink before a breathalyzer test. So get this. Erin allegedly used the restroom. And while standing up, she placed her hands inside the toilet, scooped up a mixture of water and urine, and drank it. I told you this story was going to be gross. It was a trick to kind of hide the blood alcohol level. It didn't work. Her breathalyzer, 0.26. That's more than three times the legal limit of 0.08. So, maybe she was trying to turn the jail toilet into a whiskey sour.
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92 in a row continues here on 92.7 Seville Country. The dairy market expansion into Charlottesville's 10th and Page neighborhood. Well, they got some serious pushback. A lot of people ticked off. They made their presence known. You can see the video on Facebook, Instagram, TikTok, 92.7 Seville Country.

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92.7 Seville Country on what has turned out to be a pretty awesome day. And it's going to be really pleasant this weekend. Highs in the 70s. Fall, officially in Central Virginia. Don't let a day waste. Enjoy it. Get outside. George.

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So go ahead and say our country is finer than a frog's hair split four ways. We know what you mean. 92.7 Seville Country.

0: songs you haven't ever heard from Dolly before. That's exciting. Plus, Max McNown is going to be joining us in the studio. A little Friday concert for you in the studio. And the Friday song. And it's just Friday.
1: Yes.
0: 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We'll see you then with Big D and Bubba on 92.7 Seville Country.

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2: The Charlottesville forecast for tonight. We got a cuddle alert, folks. Get a warm blanket. 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Partly cloudy. Overnight lows in the mid-40s. Sunshine returns Friday. Breezy. Highs around 74. Saturday looks great. Mostly sunny. 78. 77 with partly sunny skies Sunday. I'm David Rogers in the 29 News Weather Center.
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0: 92.7 Seville Country, Morgan Wallen. My name is Morgan. I'm still chuckling every time I play a Morgan Wallen song. I was at the Willie Nelson show this past Sunday, and someone came up to me. They're like, "Hey, what's your name?" I'm like, I'm Morgan." She goes, "Oh, I listen to you every day, Morgan Wallen. Love it." Oh Lord, I'm gonna blame Willie Nelson and the alcoholic beverages, whatever else was being passed around there. 92 in a row ticket windows open for you to see Whiskey Myers at the same venue, Tink Pavilion, Sunday, October 4th. 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You got until midnight tonight to enter the word melody to be in the running to win Whiskey Myers tickets. All right. Three more keywords will be announced tomorrow. 10-20, 1-20, and 4-20. 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

0: 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Well, it's back, returning October 6th. I won't be playing this rigged game. Okay, maybe I will for the extra fries. Seville Country.
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0: Wetmore now dating Ella Langley, according to People Magazine. 92.7 Seville Country, you lucky. You know what? I am also lucky because I have a beautiful wife, number one. And number two, well, I almost ran out of gas today. 5 miles until the gas tank was empty, according to my odometer when I arrived at work. I was a rebel. I'm like, I got this. I'm going to make it and hopefully make it to the gas station after this show. When did you run out of gas?
1: I run it from a state trooper and run out of gas.
0: No, you didn't. Stop it.
1: Yes, sir. Years ago, I was running for one in Buckingham County and run out of gas going down a power line and got caught.
0: Why are you calling a radio station and telling me this?
1: Because I done paid the fines and got over it.
0: Oh, okay. So you're still not on the run.
1: Nope, I'm straight now.
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0: 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Morgan, in your ride home, when did you run out of gas? Were you trying to be a hero? I'm like, yeah, I got like single-digit miles left on my odometer, but I know I can make it to a gas station.
1: In the middle of nowhere on Thanksgiving Day, pulled it up in someone's driveway.
2: Yeah.
1: No cell service, had to end up knocking on the door, and needless to say, they were not very friendly.
2: Why? It was Thanksgiving.
1: That's what I was thinking, and I had my two-year-old daughter with me, so.
2: Oh, it's even worse.
1: Yes.
2: Was she crying the whole time?
1: Oh, no, she was excited.
2: She was excited?
1: She was excited.
2: Yay, we ran out of gas. This is the best day ever.
1: Yeah.
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92.7 Seville Country. My name is Morgan, and I'm out of here. May the good Lord bless you and keep you safe. Adam Hollywood Halls is up next. Lord willing, sometimes he goes to the movies and skips out on his show entirely. So your guess is as good as mine if he shows up. Seville Country. 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

I know that's right. It's a great day to be alive with Travis Tritt on a Cebo Country Throwback and Adam Hawes back hanging out with you here on Little Friday. Weekend's in our sights. We got our 92 in a row ticket window going on. And we got new country from Jelly Roll.

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1: Your Charlottesville forecast for tonight. We've got a cuddle alert, folks. 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Partly cloudy. Overnight lows in the mid-40s. Sunshine returns Friday. Breezy. Highs around 74. Saturday looks great. Mostly sunny. 78, 77 with partly sunny skies Sunday. I'm David Rogers in the 29 News Weather Center.

0: Jericho Wetzel, Ella Langley on Jaded, 92.7 Seville Country. We've got our 92 in a row ticket window going on. Could win you some Whiskey Myers tickets. If you heard them earlier, go to SevoCountry.com, just like Linda Dalton did earlier out in Madison County, but she's coming to Charlottesville to see Whiskey Myers. Congrats, Linda. Josh Turner, I won't try to do the bass, but it's your man.
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